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Whether you take my advice and what I'm seeing about you, and as box next, it's within yourself. You must have your own character. Express yourself.

But it's all within yourself, because your spirit, God creates everybody with a different talent and a different gift. And people that were important that I could learn from, that liked me for me,

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You know, it's tripping, destroying the game. All you lightweight lame, you lightweight weenie. I'm just keeping it real. I'm a Frisco with a

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They got to do too. They got dreams too, bruh, bruh. 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Hey, hey. Next time you see that J. Cole, bruh, you tell that the same thing, man. I f with y'all. Bro, why that J. Cole got all this money look like he about to borrow somebody's charger or something? Come on, bro. 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Let me get my 10% and I get it back to you, bro, bro. Come on, bro. Flex some of that Dreamville money. Let me see it. Ooh.

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